up, nephew? Man, you know what it is. I want to start this joint by saying, man, I'm so proud of you, man. But after that, it's all about a second chance. And everybody, especially real

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I heard you moved to Austin, got an apartment and settled down. And every once in a while, I start texting, write a paragraph.

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So leave the past behind, 'cause that's the way it's done. So keep moving.

this club. I got everything I need, all I ever wanted, right now, in this moment. You feel me?